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1: 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You ready, boss?
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1: 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They're only to hide my guilt and shame. I forgive you, now I ask the same of you. While we were apart, I was human too.
2: Desenchufa la mente.

0: make a decision. Leave tonight and live and die this way.
1: Escucha música sin filtros.